stellars that are done now. If anyone can hear it, the day I was born was the day I saw the devil. He reminded me of every battle that I lost. 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

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He reminded me of every battle that I lost. The battle goes on, reaches down a different level.

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1: Where have all the flowers gone? Long time passing. Where have all the flowers?

So now you know, it's not freedom. 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And all these people around, and my dirty old shoes. Being the best pretender, homeless and wild, the gypsy.